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2: Know that the Lord is God. It is He who made us, and we are His. We are His people, the sheep of His pasture. Enter His gates with thanksgiving and His courts with praise. 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

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A very good morning to you, Seychelles. It's Sunday morning, and this is Paradise FM with breakfast. Trestoli's fine on your side. This is Jude Louange. It's his day today. It's Sunday. Talk to him. Just a little thank you will suffice. You know how we do breakfast every Sunday morning. Our playlist is vintage from the 70s, 80s, and 90s. And the beauty of it is that we do it together. At 8, the news in Creole, and at 9, the news in English with Shirley. We'll be together until 10 this morning. This is Breakfast Seychelles. Hang on there with me.

We're expecting sunny intervals today. That's the weather, of course, with some showers in the afternoon. Surface wind southeasterly, speed 20 to 40 kilometers an hour. State of sea moderate. Maximum temperature 30 degrees Celsius. Relative humidity 75% to 80% this morning. The sun rose at 28 minutes past 6. It will set at 22 minutes after 6 tonight. Since

it will be at 9 rather will be joining Shirley with the news in English Seychelles. It's Sunday morning. This is how we do it. Our playlist is vintage.

with my selfish pride. Seychelles, this is Jubilee Orange. Okay, hitting the nail right on the head. A foolish, selfish pride. Mr. Curtis Tigers, I wonder why.

I've heard them talking about me loving you like I do. 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But I don't care if the world stops and the sun explodes or the moon turns to ashes. I'd gladly stand and fight the world before I'd let you go.

0: It's 9 a.m. on Paradise FM. We present the news in English. Good morning, Shirley.
1: Good morning, Mr. Louange. Good morning, all listeners. Welcome to the news. District administrators and other representatives from the Ministry of Local Government and in Islands have received training to strengthen the financial knowledge through a Train the Trainer session organized by the Ministry of Local Government and Community Services with financial sector partners. The workshop covered financial education, banking products, insurance, digital payment services, and online financial transactions. Central Bank Governor Carolina Bell highlighted the importance of financial literacy in helping people make informed decisions, boosting economic participation, and supporting national development. Principal Secretary Vicky van der Westhuizen said the training will better equip officials to advise their communities, particularly on the safe use of online financial services. A group of secondary school students is taking part in a study skills program led by Swiss education consultant Urs Wolf. This is an initiative of the Seychelles National Youth Council in partnership with the NGO Power to Change. The Study with a Success program introduces practical learning techniques to help students prepare more effectively for exams. Mr. Wolf says he has delivered the program in more than 55 countries, with participants showing improved academic performance through better study habits and exam preparations.
2: Students who apply these learning techniques, they improve their grades, 10 or even 20 points on a 100-point scale. But another positive effect is that I tell them about learning techniques, but also about setting goals and setting priorities. And I see if the students, they start to see, I can influence my life, I can prepare my future, they get hope, they get focused and make good choices, they start to see good values. And we also see that it's one of the best prevention from alcohol, from drugs. If students see, I can have a positive future.
1: In foreign news, India's Cockroach Janapati CJP has called off its 5-week-long protest hours after Education Minister Dharmendra Pradhan resigned. The CJP has called it a win for democracy, and thousands of jubilant supporters continue to celebrate at Janta Mantar, the main protest venue in Delhi. An online satirical campaign with an AI-generated cockroach as its mascot, the CJP is not a real party, but has evolved into a powerful platform for young people's anxieties and dissent. The protest has been the most visible expression of public anger against Prime Minister Narendra Modi's government in recent years, and gained momentum after Monday's police crackdown on people marching to Parliament left dozens injured. Firefighters are struggling to contain wildfires in southwest France as strong winds push flames towards the city of Bordeaux, with an official saying they are far from having the fire under control. More than 300,000 people in France and Spain have fled fires, which have been raging for days, as winds and high temperatures hamper efforts to contain them. In Spain, where a state of emergency has been declared, a change in weather conditions has helped firefighters outside Madrid. Spanish Prime Minister Pedro Sanchez admitted there were complex times ahead. Meanwhile, authorities in Valencia confirmed the death of a man in a

the sun shines most of the time. And the feeling is laid back. Palm trees grow and rents are low, but you know, I keep thinking about making my way back. Well, I'm New York City, born and raised.

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0: So sa ve di a king guy pri baban make it low chat, obviously, right? Ok, so ni mounen fin guy di 99 vote. Ti baklis 1 vote pou li altom da sa. So 99 vote nou, number 9, and voilà.
1: Number 9.

0: to mo scribe the horn. 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So, the Moses thing, I need 144 vote. 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Number six. 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
1: Number six.
0: Et ça, bien si c'est Nesta avec Restez prêt, sorti de mon read. 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

0: All right, so Nesta sign and Nesta. You see, I tune your call him, eh? 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So Nesta, I put my debut here going for us. So I better tell you, no chat, come in, tell you, chat. Just with him, anybody, they don't chat till father. So I put my debut here, G2, at Chigas, all right? Okay, so I'm going to get a good sec, please. Right now, to the top 5, and the most sec in the league, and I'm not even sec. So the most sec is 161 vote. All right, so the most sec in the 161 vote. So voila, number 5.
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0: ça mélange parfait tous les jours dans Paradis. 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
5: Hi, welcome to the show. This time we have news on Alana Miles, Hanson, St. Etienne, and in for a chat later, Mark Cohn. This very week in 97, Mars Pathfinder touches down on the red planet and beams back color pictures.
6: The Pathfinder left Earth some 7 months ago on the 309 million mile mission. The pictures were made just hours after the Mars Pathfinder landed and began operating on the red planet.
5: Impressive, but let's start with Shania Twain's life story, which is heading for the big screen. A biopic is now in development at Sony Pictures, with Liam McKendrick set to write and direct. Plot details are still under wraps, but Shania has already given a little nod online. It comes during a busy spell with a new album called Little Miss Twain that's landing on July the 24th, and her support slots for Harry Styles at Wembley coming to a close this weekend. So, while all that is going on, let's enjoy this big one from her. That Don't Impress Me Much on

George Michael on Totally 90s, and this is Gary King. Now, let's send some love to Alana Miles, who in recent years has been battling some health issues, which have not only prevented her from performing, but also recording as well, despite having a batch of new songs ready to go if things improved. So let's just remind you of how good she is by playing the one that's won a Grammy and also been streamed now more than 350 million times. It's Black Velvet from Alana on Totally 90s.

Alana Miles, Black Velvet on Totally 90s. Now let's catch up with Hanson. They're keeping their live diary busy right through to the end of the year. Isaac, Taylor and Zach have some US shows planned for later on this month. They'll also play Ocean City in September and Florida the following month. Then, after a short break, they're back on the road in December for some casino dates in Illinois, Iowa, Indiana and Niagara Falls, the Canadian side. Where I'm sure this one will always get a very warm welcome. Mbop on Totally 90s.

fabulous sing-along from Hanson, Umbop on Totally 90s. And this is the show, Never Forget, that gives you the chance to send us your all-time 90s top three. Just head into Facebook, find us there under This Is Totally 90s, and I will see what I can do, perhaps even sooner than you think. Brendan Padgett did that recently, and his set begins with Bryan Adams in just a few moments.

0: Number one in the 90s top three sent to us by Brendan Padgett, Sheryl Crow, Strong Enough. My favourite was in the middle, The Connors, 74-75. And at number three, he went for Bryan Adams, The Only Thing That Looks Good On Me Is You. Brendan, love that set. Thanks for getting involved. Let's also celebrate a couple of brand new Facebook friends. Hi to Leonie Olsen, who's joined us recently there, and Dave Bishop. And still to come in this hour, we're catching up with Mark Cove for a chat and also hearing from MC Hammer, Saint Etienne, and next, Depeche Mode. This is totally
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A moody masterpiece from Depeche Mode. 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Now, on to St Etienne. They're extending their farewell tour plans for Australia and New Zealand. Auckland now gets a visit on November the 20th, ahead of Wellington, Adelaide, Melbourne, Sydney, Brisbane and Perth. The guys have already announced their final UK and Ireland shows for September, with the shows billed as celebrations of their 35-year career. Where has the time gone? Here they are now with He's on the Phone on Totally 90s.

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1: You can't touch this. You can't touch this. You can't touch this. You can't touch this.

0: with the baggy trousers, MC Hammer, You Can't Touch This on Totally 90s, which brings us now to special guest time. And recently, Mark Cohn was explaining the rather simple reason we don't hear more from him release-wise.
1: Mostly that it just takes me forever to come up with 10 or 11 songs that I like and that I think make up something that sounds like a record. I grew up loving all the 70s albums that Jackson Browne put out and Joni Mitchell and the band. And those were albums that were meant to be listened to from beginning to end in a certain sequence because they told a bigger story most of the time. So I'm always going for that level of record making, and it takes me a long, long time.
0: Mark Cohn, the man famous everywhere, not just in Tennessee, for this one. Walking in Memphis on Totally 90s.

0: Ενώ τέτοιο, αδερφό, στάσου νούμερο 1, είπε εσύ σε μπρίε. Paradise FM, nous tout le temps là.
1: For the latest gossip on the stars that defined a generation. Totally 90s with Gary King. Now, what was the 1990s year? Totally 90s. Five great songs from the 90s from one year of your life. Remember the time.
2: 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Starting with Soul Asylum on Totally 90s. Bye.

0: Soul Asylum, Runaway Train, in the charts this week in 1993 when a promising newcomer hit the White House.
1: I will faithfully execute the office of President of the United States and will, to the best of my ability, preserve, protect, and defend the Constitution of the United States. So help me God.
0: Bill Clinton, the new CNC, and back in the charts, it's Sting on Totally 90s.

0: In the charts this week in 93, Sting, Fields of Gold. So when it came to the White House, it was in with the Bill and out with the George.
1: I was your president from 1989 to 1993. And during that time, Saturday Night Live made fun of me on a fairly regular basis. Do I have any hard feelings about that? Yes, I do. And I'll have my revenge when the time is right. Not now. Wouldn't be prudent at this juncture.
0: George Bush with his bruised, delicate ego, and back in the charts, it's Terence Trent D'Arby.

0: Inner Circle, Sweat, top 10 this week in 1993. So there was a couple of newcomers. Firstly, on TV, Beavis and Butthead.
1: It's for, like, school. For a class on, like, money and stuff.
2: Yeah. It's called Money.
0: And in the charts, and at number one, Gabrielle on Totally 90s.

0: The best-selling song from this week in 1993 comes from Gabrielle, It's Dreams, on Totally 90s. 7 days from now, we'll do a different year, but on the way next, it's the all-time 90s top three chosen by Louise Booth over on the Totally 90s Facebook page. She's going to start with Rosala, a massive anthem, next.
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Mariah Carey in fine voice, as per usual, and Anytime You Need a Friend. And she's my special guest in 7 days' time, telling us all about overcoming challenges. But back to this week, and Spice Girls fans might have to wait a little longer for any big 30th anniversary moment. Mel B says the rumoured Netflix docuseries about the group now appears to have stalled. She told us something was happening, but she doesn't think it's going ahead right away, and also played down hopes of a full reunion tour, but made it clear that if she was calling the shots herself, they'd probably already be doing it. So, while we process all of that, let's enjoy the girls at their prime. Say You'll Be There on Totally 90s.

What a tune. The Wallflowers, One Headlight on Totally 90s, where we now turn to Prince, because a new collection is on the way, opening up yet more material from the Deep Vault. Timeless brings together 10 rare and unreleased studio recordings spanning his long career. Timeless is out on CD and vinyl on August the 28th. And while we wait for that, let's enjoy this one. The most beautiful girl in the world on Totally 90s.

Yes, baby girl. Come on, yeah. Even if you speak over, it's such a moment, yeah. And if you think so,

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Four brand new entries to chart, including Role Model's new tune. Trending today is new stuff from Charlie XCX. And before we get into this week's top 30, let's check out last week's top three, shall we? At number three, Ariana Grande, Hate That I Made You Love Me. Alex Warren.

I knew it. I knew you. And she is looking for a third consecutive week at number one today. Can she do it? We'll find out right here in the next 2 hours. And who do you think is going to be number one today? Let me know on our socials. You can find us at UK Airplay on Insta and on X. And let's do it then. Let's kick off the show with Miles Smith on the countdown, who's had the most incredible couple of weeks here in the UK. Not only has he been celebrating some of his massive UK arena shows selling out, but his debut album, My Mess, My Heart and My Life, just went straight in at number one on the UK album chart. Huge congrats to him, and here's his first of two today. Stay is on the UK chart. It's your number 30.

stay if you want to dance. It's Scott, and let's get on our first of four brand new entries on the UK chart today. And Olivia Rodrigo is well and truly back, and she's recently announced the Daisy Chain Fields Festival. It's a new all-women music festival scheduled for August 29th in Irvine. The lineup includes artists such as Chapel Roan, Doechii, Garbage, and special guests including Stevie Nicks. And net proceeds are planned to benefit several non-profit organisations. How cool does this sound? Of course, she's going to be headlining it herself. Let's get this on. Her brand new tune, Olivia Rodrigo's Stupid Song, is new at number 29 today. New York.

Olivia Rodrigo, our first new entry today at number 29 with Stupid Song on the UK's official Airplay chart. And another week for BB on the show with this great team up with Faithless. And fans on Love Island, the TV show here in the UK, would have seen a familiar face this week as BB was a special guest in the villa performing live. It was so surreal, but it looks like she had the most incredible time. She got fully involved with all of the cast as well, which I love. Let's get this on. New Religion. It's on the UK chart number 20.

going well with this song a year after it came out, and it sounds even better in the sunshine, this song. It's been baking here in the UK. We've had a heat wave of 35 degrees plus temperatures. It's all ended now, though, thank goodness. And during the East Hartford concert on tour this week, Post Malone paid tribute to fellow musician Oliver Tree by wearing a commemorative shirt and dedicating part of the performance to him after his tragic passing a few weeks ago. Let's get his team up on.

it's Scott, and I've got a big drop coming in now from this song being popular on dance floors all across Europe from Another and 54 Ultra. And the Amsterdam duo have said that they're pretty shocked with the huge commercial success that this song has had since it came out. We are loving it here in the UK. Another 54 Ultra, Talk to You. Down 16 spots today. It's your number 26.

coming from my trending tune last week. It's the Backstreet Boys. Yeah, they are back and following in the footsteps of Swiftie and releasing brand new music from kids' films. This is taken from the new Paw Patrol movie that is coming out in theatres soon. It's a great pop song. It's brilliant. New at number 25. Let's get it on. Here's Bottle Up.

Backstreet Boys, Bottle Up, new at number 25 on the UK chart today. And Tame Impala coming in now. And this song has been on the countdown for a while thanks to its constant viral status on TikTok. But away from TikTok this week, the Deadbeat Tour is about to begin in North America. The tour kicks off in a few days, actually, with arena shows in Miami before continuing across the US and Canada through the summer, which is going to be wicked. Let's get it on. Dracula, your number 24 today on the official UK Airplay chart.

And today, number 24 on the official UK Airplay chart. And I love that this tune is on the rise today. And what a ride for it. It was about to drop out of the chart last week. It's Taylor Swift with her first of two still on the countdown. She's made a surprise appearance at the Tight End University. She joined an event in Nashville supporting her boyfriend, Kel, soon to be husband, and surprised attendees by performing on stage with Lainey Wilson. The appearance quickly became one of the most shared moments on socials over the last week. Let's get it on Opalite at number 23, up 7 today on the

The Swift Opalite, it plays there at number 23 today on the UK's official airplay chart. You're with Scott, and we've got a non-mover for Kylie. She's holding tight at number 22 this week, and reports have been circulating that plans are ahead with this 40-year in music tour. It's been speaking about so much over the last 7 days. We are keeping our ear to the ground, and we'll let you know first here on the UK chart. Let's get on lights up and

Miley and Non-Mover with Light Up there at number 22 today on the UK chart. And our third new entry coming in now. It's been rammed full of

in this first half hour of the show, and it's from our fave Role Model. Great to have him back, and this new single marks the start of a new musical era for Role Model. He said that the album focuses on time, personal growth, and the feeling of standing still while life moves on around you, which is kind of deep, but I'm here for it. Excited to hear the new album. Let's get this on High Hopes 3000, new this week on the official UK Airplay chart at number 21.

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3: Yeah, we're back to it here on the UK chart, and kicking off the official UK Airplay Top 20 is Mr. Harry Styles. And what a busy couple of weeks he's had here in London. And Zoe Kravitz has made a rare public appearance wearing her engagement rings. Photos from a London event this week draw attention to the ring from her reported fiancé, Mr. Styles. And the couple have kept their relationship pretty private, neither of them commenting about anything. So we're always just surmising here on the UK chart. But that's a big moment from the week. And here's American Girls from Harry Now on the rise today on the UK chart at number 20.

another week on the countdown for Miss Olivia Dean, and she's announced some additional US tour tickets that have been released. This is incredible for her dates coming up on the Art of Loving tour in North America, which begins in San Francisco in the matter of days. She's also confirmed that Baby Rose will join her as support act as well. It's going to be brilliant if you're off to see her. Man I Need, it's here at number 18 today on the UK chart.

on the UK chart. And now the chart starts to get interesting with the rise and the drop of songs. And our first big drop out of the top 10 today comes for Miles Smith. And he's announced an exclusive New York concert with Marriott Bonvoy and Starbucks. He's going to perform a one-night-only show at the Starbucks Reserve Roastery in New York City on August 14. And fans can enter a sweepstake to win tickets, which also includes a limited-time drink inspired by the band himself, which is so American. I love it. Hold Me in the Dark. It's out of the top 10, down 12, number 17 this week on the official UK Airplay chart.

0: You with Scott Clark, Appleton are there at number 16. We're ready to begin, and stay with me. Coming up next on the UK chart, I've got the 15 biggest songs on UK airplay over the last 7 days, including a massive new entry still to chart. And Samba has a bit of a weird songwriting habit that I want to tell you about. And later, the battle for number one continues with Taylor Swift. She's lining up a third week at the top with her new tune from Toy Story 5. It is everywhere right now. Stay with me today. The UK chart.
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0: Welcome back, straight into the top 15 here on the official UK Airplay chart. You're with Scott Clark, and now Samba gets us back into it, and he revealed a very unusual songwriting habit this week. He said that he often turns off the air conditioning while making music so he could sweat and feel uncomfortable, explaining that he thinks suffering helps him more emotionally whilst writing intense songs. Fair enough, Samba. Don't think I could agree with you on that one. Homewrecker is at number 15 this week on the official UK Airplay chart.

We've already had three brand new entries on the countdown, with one more still to come. We're on air today on your smart speaker. This is the countdown, completely compiled by Radio Monitor, and we're on your socials today as well at UK Airplay. And before we get back in to this week's countdown, let's check out what happened last week in our top three. At number three, Ariana Grande, Hate That I'd Made You Love Me. Alex Warren was at number two with Fever Dream.

and she is looking for a third week at number one today. Can she do it? You'll find out right here in the next 60 minutes. So let's do it then. I've got 13 more songs left to play today, and we pick up the UK chart and the second hour with Ray, who's dropping a spot today with the incredible Where Is My Husband? It's on the UK chart at number 13.

Race. He's down to spot number 13 today on the official UK Airplay chart, and another rise on the countdown today for The Script with their latest tune, and Danny O'Dongu from the band, the front band. He had a pretty funny TV moment this week while appearing on a Filipino talk show. He briefly thought the show had gone into an ad break and walked around casually on the stage having a little chat to himself before he realised that actually that they were still live. He laughed it off and then performed The Man Who Can't Be Moved, which was brilliant. And let's get this on. Their latest, up 6 today to number 12, is The Script and Man in the Arena on the UK chart.

Top 10 Today, and reports this week say that Olivia has purchased a multi-million pound property right here in London, reflecting how much time that she's been spending here. And she reportedly fell in love with the city during her earliest days in relationship with British actor Louis Partridge, which is incredible. Welcome to London, Olivia. Here's Drop Dead Now, up one. It's your number 10.

Olivia Rodrigo, Drop Dead, number 10 on the UK's official Airplay chart. And Zara Larsson, she spent another week in the UK Airplay top 10, and we love her. And she was recently hanging out on Hits Radio here in the UK, and she said that she's been overwhelmed with everything this year and never expected it this far into her career.

at number 8, and well, well, well, you're on the UK chart, and it's an Alex Warren double play on the show coming in now. This is mad. He's got 3 songs in the top 10 today. It's his world, and we're all very much just living in it. And the success of this next song still making headlines. Coverage this week continues to spotlight how Ordinary has surpassed 1 billion Spotify streams.

0: and it spent multiple weeks at number one in the US and in the UK, making it one of the biggest hits of the era. Let's get it on. Ordinary, still doing amazing right here as well. It's reached more than 25.8 million listeners over the last 7 days. It's at number seven on the UK chart.
1: They say the holy water's watered down, and this town's lost its faith. Our colors will fade eventually, so if our time is running out, day after day, we'll make the mundane a masterpiece. Oh my, my, oh my, my love, I take one look at you, you're taking me out.

0: Alex Warren, Ordinary, number 7 on the official UK Airplay chart. You with Scott, and the top 5 is Standing By with Taylor Swift, looking for a third week at number 1 with her song from Toy Story 5. Can she do it? Or can Alex Warren, he's well and truly taken over, go back to the top? First, though, I've got our highest new entry charting next. The UK chart.
1: Le stress peut se manifester à la fois par des signes et des symptômes émotionnels, mentaux et physiques. Les symptômes physiques liés au stress sont tels que des maux de tête, des douleurs musculaires, des vertiges, des nausées, des troubles du sommeil, une fatigue intense ou encore des troubles de l'alimentation.
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0: Yeah, you and Scott, we're back on today, direct from London on the UK chart, and time for our highest new entry on the countdown today. This is incredible, and what a team up. Chaka Khan are on the chart now and gearing up to release a brand new album. It's called Shaqzilla, and it's coming out in September, and some big collabs on it, including CR Lenny Kravitz, and this, the legend, Snoop Dogg. This is great. Chaka Khan and Snoop Dogg. Boogies in My Soul. It's brand new on the UK chart today at number 6.
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Love her. Sienna Spyro back on the rise today on the official UK Airplay chart with Material Lover there at number 5. You're with Scott on the UK chart, and Bruno Mars coming in now at number 4. He's sitting tight for another week at this position, and a pretty funny pop culture crossover popped up this week on your timeline. Sesame Street announced a parody album where Cookie Monster reimagines Bruno's hit I Just Might as Take a Bite. It's brilliant. Check it out on YouTube. It is so funny. Let's get it on I Just Might. A non-mover today again this week.

0: Mars, I Just Might, and I'll move at number four today on the UK chart. So here we go then with the three biggest songs on UK radio next, and it's a battle for the race again between Ariana Grande, Alex Warren and Taylor Swift. But in which order are they coming in with this week? Charlie XCX, she's back and trending this week with her new single SS26. You're going to hear that before we play the number one song on UK airplay this week. Stay with me today.
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0: Yeah, welcome back to it. It's Scott Clark with these three biggest songs on UK radio. If you've just joined us, where have you been? Who do you think is going to be number one today? Drop me a DM at UK Airplay on the socials. Right, after months at number one with this song, he's finally out of the race today after sitting at number two for the last few weeks. It's Alex Warren.

at number three. And right now, let's do this. Yeah, every single week on the show, we get to do the trending that is on UK radio right now. And this week, it's brand new music from Charlie XCX as she's gearing up for the release of her brand new album this summer. And this song doing really well on the trending charts. And it's waiting in the wings to chart right here, trending on the UK chart. Let's get her on. This is SS26 on the UK chart today.

What's your thoughts? You like that? You think it's charting soon? You'll have to find out next week whether it does. It's our trending this week from Charlie XCX with SS26. Right, let's get into it then with two more songs left to play. And then we are done this week. Who has got the biggest song on UK radio this week? Well, it's between Ariana Grande and Taylor Swift. The female bop battle is well and truly on, isn't it? Well, I can tell you at number two today is... it's Ariana Grande, and not only is she celebrating the new album and tour, but she's also become one of the most followed pop stars on the planet, hitting 370 million Instagram followers. Talking of, drop us a follow too. We are at UK Airplay. Let's get her on, rising a spot today to number two. Ariana, Hate That I Made You Love Me on the UK chart.

0: Ariana Grande up a spot to number two today. She's eyeing out that number one next week with Hate That I Made You Love Me. It's Scott Clark here on the UK chart. And before I play you the biggest song on UK radio over the last 7 days, let's check out this week's top 10. At number 10, Olivia Rodrigo, Drop Dead. Zara Larsson is down two at number 9 with Midnight Sun. A huge rise for Alex Warren, up 11 to number 8 with Passenger. He's also here at number 7 with Ordinary. Your number 6, our highest new entry today, Shaky Khan and Snoop Dogg with Boogies In My Soul.
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1: Number

0: I Just Might is at number four. At number three, down the spot, Alex Warren and Fever Dream. And at number two, you just had it in full on the rise today, Ariana Grande. Hate That I Made You Love Me.
1: Two.

0: We'll find out next week whether she can make it to the number one spot. But there we go. We have done it. I've counted down 29 songs to get to this point on the UK chart. And she is well and truly back, isn't she? With her third consecutive week at number one, it's Taylor Swift. And not only is this song smashing records on the official UK charts right here in the UK, but the film is as well. It has become absolutely huge and is expected to become the highest grossing film this year. Toy Story 5 is phenomenal. Have you seen it yet? And a record audience and support by 233 UK radio stations and heard by over 61 million people this week. I knew it. I knew you. It's the official UK airplay number one again for Taylor.
1: This is the official UK airplay number one.

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500 years ago. Look at that. We've given everything. You are still taking. In exchange for that, we have got nothing. Nothing. And you know it. But don't you think that this is over now? Over where? Is it over?